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0: Hey, welcome to the show. Coming up, we'll talk to Stella Lefty. On a train back to Boston. Just landed a 2-week number one with that song, How It Accidentally Went Viral. Stella Lefty coming up, and good news on the way with Tell Me Something Good. All right, let's go. The Bobby Bones Show. 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

rehearsed, and Chavez, too, has missed his work. Richie, he now fears the worst. He stood up his ex-wife. She called him a jerk. Of course, Holtman didn't have nothing better to do. Yeah. Except ranch.

0: 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Agriculture Canada is definitely going to be looking for us.
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0: That was Cody Johnson on the grid. In studio now with Stella Lefty, here's a clip of her song, Boston. On the train back to
1: Boston, and we're jumping the cut. Boston, it's killing. I saw it first from Gary LaVox.
2: Yes.
1: Who's a friend of mine, so I follow him.
2: I love him.
1: And
2: I love
1: Roscoe Flatts. No, I'm kidding. I love him, too.
2: I don't know him. I actually don't know him. I've never met him. But, like, I saw him, obviously, singing Boston, and I was like, this is epic. Like, I sing Bless the Broken Road all the time.
1: It was on a boat.
2: Yeah.
1: And he was singing the song. And I was like, that's a good song. I didn't know what he was singing. I thought he may have been singing like a song that he was doing. And then I heard a couple other places and I was like, oh, that song's really good. That song, did it blow up on your TikTok virally?
2: Boston.
1: Yeah.
2: Yeah.
1: Is that where that song started too?
2: Oh, yeah.
1: Who'd you write that?
2: That's where every song for me has started.
1: Who did you write that one with?
2: I wrote the chorus that alone when I was out here. And then I brought it to Grace. And Joe, who's like my producer in Nashville. And then we finished it together.
1: And did you sing just a chorus of it on TikTok? Or
2: yeah.
1: Did you finish the whole song first?
2: No, like on TikTok, the only thing I sang was like the first half of the chorus. So nothing else existed. So by the time the video was doing well, I was like, there's no song.
1: You have success on an incomplete song.
2: Yes, on like one line of a song. And I was like, there's literally no song. I was like, I don't even know what the song is going to, like, I didn't even have an idea of what this, the verse was going to sound like.
0: Bobby Bones. 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
5: You look surprised.
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5: It's harvest season, straight guy. 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
4: Really? 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
5: Remember that garden I planted?
4: You mean the garden that I planted for you?
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4: But I'm not dressed for gardening.
5: It's called harvesting, straight guy. 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
4: Well, that is true.
5: And when you're working hard, you got to make sure to stay hydrated. 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
4: Cow, what happened to your garden? Everything is stripped bare.
5: Yeah, I've been snacking.
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1: That was
0: Alan Jackson. More with Stella Lefty on the way. The story of how Boston went viral on TikTok. 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
1: Hey, guys, keep up the good work. I'm so happy this new station. I mean, I haven't listened to the radio in years. Started seeing the billboards, and I'm like, yeah, I'll give this a shot. I love it, guys. Keep it up.
2: Tell us what you think. 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

0: 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In studio now with Stella Lefty. Here's a clip of her song, Boston. On a train back to
1: Boston, and we're jumping the country. Was it just kind of a throwaway when you wrote? Because it was so limited. So did you just go, I'm just going to do this, put it up for something to post? Or did you think, I'm going to do this, and if it works, I'll continue to grow it?
2: No, I wasn't even thinking about, I was honestly, like, I just had a second to kill before I was going on a date. And so I was, like, in Nashville to be writing, and I hadn't written anything that day, and so I was, like, feeling like I needed to be more productive. And so I was, like, I'll just sit at the piano and just see, like, whatever comes out, and then, like, go on the date and, like, you know, do whatever else tomorrow. Like, I'm sure I had, like, a session or whatever it was. But I wasn't thinking about it. Like, I wasn't thinking about anything. I really just posted the song because I was just in this phase where I was just posting all the time, which is, I guess, the phase I'm always in, posting all the time.
1: Do you do that now still? Do you have time to do that now?
2: Yeah, I post all the time.
1: Even as busy as it is?
2: Yeah. But I was really viral for my accents before.
1: What do you mean, your accents?
2: I was viral for doing, like, a French accent when I was, like, a freshman in college.
1: What's your French accent?
2: Do you want me to do it?
1: Yeah, of course.
2: Oh, but what if it's bad now? Like, it could be rusty.
1: So it's been a while, huh?
2: No, I think I did it the other day. I think I did it yesterday.
1: All right, let it rip.
2: Okay, it's like, when you, like, talk in the French accent, like, there's a lot of, like, rasp and, like, I don't know. That's the gist of it, though.
1: So was the embarrassment thing part of the act there? Or were you
2: like, I would post, like, yeah, it was part of it.
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0: 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It's the Bobby Bone Show. Bobby Bone Show. In studio now with Stella Lefty. Here's a clip of her song, Boston. On a train back to
1: Boston and we're jumping the car. Were you learning music though in high school? At all?
2: I was playing the guitar in high school. But like very as a hobby. Like it was so not taken seriously.
1: Were you the guitar playing kid in high school to your friends? Or were you just doing it in your room?
2: In my room. Knew?
1: But then what inspired you to get a guitar? Somebody in your house play guitar?
2: No. I actually don't even know why. I was so young when I started learning. I was like 7 or something. But I was just like, I really want to learn.
1: Who was it that you loved? Like Taylor?
2: I loved Taylor. And the first song I learned how to play was Tim McGraw. So I think I probably just wanted to learn how to play all her songs. But I don't really remember. Like it was so long ago. I was so young. But I always wanted to sing. I loved singing always. And so I think maybe that was my way of like, I'll be able to sing if I can play the guitar and I can, you know.
1: And you never sang though?
2: No.
1: Like publicly?
2: No. Never.
1: And then,
2: no. My friends like didn't even know that I like when I like moved to LA to like pursue this and like really give it a shot, like they were like so, like when I did my first ever shows, they were like, we've never seen you like that. Like seeing you on stage is like weird. Like it's off putting. Like, we didn't even know you, like, sang, really. Like, this is bizarre.
0: Bobby Bones. 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
3: Tell me something good.
0: She's 10 years old in fifth grade. Her name is Logan. She wakes up in the middle of the night and sees flames burning near the foot of her five-year-old sister's bed after a nightlight just had a weird plug and sparked a fire. And so she goes, holy crap, wakes up her sister, stepdad, wakes up the mom, the dogs, the mattresses were burning. So she grabs him and grabs a mattress with her stepdad and they drag it outside before that could even catch the rest of the house on fire. Here she is talking about seeing the fire.
4: I climbed down the bottom of my bunk bed and then I saw she was asleep and I saw a big fire by her feet.
0: You ought to see him drag the bed out of the house. Because they're pulling it together, then the dad just takes it and runs, and it is completely engulfed in flames. So fortunately, everybody escaped without injury. Logan is crediting school fire drills with helping her stay calm. WKBN with that story. You guys talk to your kids about if there's a fire?
5: We have a protocol of what to do if there's a fire, but
0: what's that?
5: So we have like escape routes in the house because they're all their rooms are in different places. Somebody's on the top floor and somebody's on the lower floor. So like the one on the top floor has a ladder and we've already ran through the ladder and how to extend the ladder out the window. And then the ones on the bottom floor is like, this is the door that you leave to get out. But nightlight, that's scary.
0: Well, anything plugged in is what's weird.
6: I know.
0: Cause we just leave stuff plugged in all the time.
5: See like how on airplanes chargers are. Like those portable chargers are starting fires?
0: Is that why? They don't let them be in suitcases.
5: They don't. And that's why.
0: Amy.
7: What about portable chargers like that, like a Mophie?
5: That's the those are the ones.
0: Yeah, really? I think as long as you have it like on you, you're able to have it. You just can't have that thing in the luggage.
7: Yeah.
0: Yeah.
7: Now that I think about it, I don't know that we really have a plan.
0: Yeah, maybe you do. Maybe today you have a little
7: plan. Probably need to work on that.
0: Maybe you have a little plan, yeah. Mm-hmm. All right, there you go. That's what it's all about.
1: That was Tell Me Something Good.
0: Here is the Road Hammers. You're on the grid.

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1: Hey, it's Bobby Bones. 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
0: Hey, it's Bobby Bones here with Amy. Amy, what's up?
3: Here's Keith Urban revealing what helps him maintain his energy on stage.
4: Coffee. Really good coffee. I do the whole thing. I grind beans. I blend. I weigh the scale. I have a set temp for water. I do pour over. Yeah, it's like a little laboratory that I have on the bus. If I look like I'm jacked up when I'm on stage, it's because I've just had the most amazing cup of coffee.
0: Eric Church has announced his first ever tour dates in Australia that are set for next March. Parker McCollum will join him on the shows in Melbourne, Sydney, and the CMC Rocks Festival.
3: And Riley Green has announced his 29-date That's Just Me 2027 tour that kicks off April 1st in Spokane, Washington. Openers include Muscadine Bloodline, Randy Houser, and more. Tickets go on sale Friday.
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2: I was telling you about that monster, the Lizzie Borden story on Netflix, and it's about the story of Lizzie Borden, and, you know, she supposedly murdered her mom and her dad with an axe. And that saying was, Lizzie Borden chopped her mom up with 40 wax and had some fun, and then when her dad found out, 41. Right. I don't remember what it was.
3: I'm glad you don't remember this.
4: That's terrible.
2: Lizzie Borden took an axe and gave her mother 40 wax, and when she was done, she gave her father 41. That's dirt. That's a dark rhyme.
4: Is that a nursery rhyme? Like, that's...
3: I guess it was really 40 for her mom and 41 for her dad.
2: I'm going to let you watch the series.
3: No, I don't want to.
2: Okay, I'm not telling you, though, because it's a spoiler.
4: And Amy, it sounds like it's right up your alley.
5: Yeah.
4: You love this stuff.
5: You love these murder mystery.
3: I don't.
2: Why people are so upset about it is they're treating it like it's a Marvel movie, because it's Lizzie Borden. She's a murderer. Look, it's a great movie. Here's my rule on this. If it happened before 1900, dude, do whatever you want with
4: it. Let it rip.
2: Yeah, let it rip. Make it as many fireworks and cartoons and sensationalize it. It doesn't feel real.
3: Mm-hmm.
2: If it's before 1900, I do not care. And this is 1892. Mm-hmm. It just misses.
3: Also, Eddie, to your point, or Lunchbox, whoever said it, like, if this were to be some housewife in Texas that did it last week, I'd be totally into the true crime documentary.
4: But
3: something about
4: old?
3: The 1800s, like, freaking me out.
2: To me, it's the opposite.
4: Yeah,
2: where
4: I'm saying,
2: it was so long ago. Yeah. If our TVs didn't have color on them, it doesn't even feel real.
4: It's like Jack the Ripper, right? Like,
2: yeah,
4: that,
2: like,
4: sounds cool to
2: hilarious
4: me.
2: Hilarious name.
1: Mr. Bobby Bones.
2: Now let's get back to the music. Garth Brooks, you're on the grid.

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2: A guy pulled out pepper spray and shot somebody with it because they wouldn't get off their phone in a movie theater. Which I would not do that, but like I get it. But I would not do that. And so he was arrested. Now, play this clip, please.
3: Police taking Matthew Ware into custody Tuesday night at the AMC 16 Theater. They say he got upset and pepper sprayed another moviegoer who was using his cell phone during the movie. Two other moviegoers experienced irritation and had to go to the hospital. Ware was booked into jail on suspicion of misdemeanor battery.
2: Like, I felt that, but you can't do that. Like, I felt that. I can get it. When I go to the theater, you don't have to be talking on your phone. If you have it up and lit up in a dark room, I get so mad. I get even more mad if you're talking because that means you care about nobody but yourself.
4: Mm-hmm.
2: You think that you are so important that you can talk in a movie and ruin everybody else's movie experience. Same thing when your phone's lit up. Like, you're a bad person. You're a bad person because it's more than just that movie. It's that you think you're more important than everybody else and you have no consideration. I want to pepper spray this person now too. I've now put myself in such a rage. Yes.
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3: Tell me something good.
4: She's 10 years old in fifth grade. Her name is Logan. She wakes up in the middle of the night and sees flames burning near the foot of her five-year-old sister's bed after a nightlight just had a weird plug and sparked a fire. And so she goes, holy crap, wakes up her sister, stepdad, wakes up the mom, the dogs, the mattresses were burning. So she grabs him and grabs a mattress with her stepdad, and they drag it outside before that could even catch the rest of the house on fire. Here she is talking about seeing the fire.
5: I climbed down the bottom of my bunk bed, and then I saw she was asleep, and I saw a big fire by her feet.
4: You ought to see him drag the bed out of the house, because they're pulling it together. Then the dad just takes it and runs, and it is completely engulfed in flames. So fortunately, everybody escaped without injury. Logan is crediting school fire drills with helping her stay calm. WKBN with that story. Do you guys talk to your kids about if there's a fire?
6: We have a protocol of what to do if there's a fire, but
4: what's that?
6: So we have like escape routes in the house because they're all their rooms are in different places. Somebody's on the top floor and somebody's on the lower floor. So like the one on the top floor has a ladder, and we've already ran through the ladder and how to extend the ladder out the window. And then the ones on the bottom floor is like, this is the door that you leave to get out. But nightlight, that's scary.
4: Well, anything plugged in is what's weird.
7: I know.
4: We just leave stuff plugged in all the time.
6: See like how on airplanes, chargers are like those portable chargers are starting fires?
4: Is that why? They don't let them be in suitcases.
6: They don't. And that's why.
4: Amy.
7: What about portable chargers like that? Like a Mophie?
6: That's those are the ones.
4: Really? I think as long as you have it like on you, you're able to have it. You just can't have that battery thing in the luggage.
7: Yeah. Now that I think about it, I don't know that we really have a plan.
4: Yeah, maybe you do. Maybe today you have a little plan.
7: Probably need to work on that.
4: Maybe you have a little plan, yeah. Mm-hmm. All right, there you go. That's what it's all about.
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2: Breaker 1-9, this here's a rubber duck. You got a copy on me, Big Pen? Come on. 10-4, Big Pen, for sure, for sure. By golly, it's clean clear to Flagtown. Come on. Yeah, it's a big 10-4 there, Big Pen. Yeah, we definitely got those.

6th of June in a Kenworth pulling logs. Cab over Pete with a reefer on and a Jimmy hauling hogs. We just headed for Bear on I-10 about a mile out of Shaky Town. I says, Big Ben, this here's the rubber duck, and I'm about to put the hammer down.

Interstate 44 like a rocket sled on rails. Oh, we tore up all of our swindle sheets and left them sitting on the scales. By the time we hit that Chi-Town, them bears was getting smart. He brought up some reinforcements from the Illinois National Guard.

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2: Cal, there you are. What are you doing behind the store? And why are you sprawled out on that lawn chair?
3: Just trying to squeeze every last bit of the sunshine.
2: Did you set up that tiki bar? And is that a wading pool?
3: Yeah, it's for my hooves and my little dog, Brutus. He loves spending time outdoors.
2: All animals love being outside. I guess that explains why you're out here with them.
3: I am insulted. How inhumane of you.
2: Seriously, why are you out here?
3: Well, if I was inside, then I'd have to be working.
2: Well, we need you. We're busy stocking the shelves with pet food and pet toys and all the treats.
3: Oh, straight guy. Why'd you have to go say the T word? Brutus knows that word. You have to spell it out. T-R-E. Let me see. Another E, I think.
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3: You keep working. 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
2: Everyone has their own reasons for drinking responsibly. 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

0: George Strait, write this down. Good morning, Locker and Brett, back with you. Today, looking okay, Brett.
1: Like, hey, again, it's beautiful.
0: Continuing to see nice weather here after another nice day yesterday.
1: Yeah, sunny and 15 today.
0: Okay. Now, the rest of the week, and can I say this? I love these temperatures.
1: Yeah, the cool and in between, but super sunny.
0: I love, fall's my jam.
1: It's the most blissful.
0: I absolutely, and it just, I want to go on a road trip.
1: Right? Yeah, it's wholesome.
0: Pack up the truck and...
1: Where are we going?
0: Oh, man. We should go up to your mom and dad's cabin.
1: The
0: I got to see it. Where is
1: yeah,
0: that?
1: Yeah, it's past Nipawin.
0: Okay.
1: Yeah, reel them in.
0: Got to make a trip up there for sure.

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1: 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Walker and Brett.
2: We got to give away our Megan Maroney tickets.
1: Chantilly Lace.
3: Hello?
1: Chantilly Lace.
2: Chantilly. Hey, girl.
1: It's The Grid calling.
3: Hi.
1: You're singing Telegram.
2: In case you ordered it.
1: What's your baby's name?
3: Oh, my littlest is Coulter, and my oldest is Paisley.
2: Country names. Love
1: that's
2: it.
1: That's a good name. That's a
2: strong name.
1: Strong name. He's going to be, what kind of kid does Coulter grow up to be with a name like that? Because as Lachlan, I kind of ended up fitting my name over time.
3: Yeah.
1: Coulter's going to be kind of that quiet, watches everybody make mistakes, and cleans up the mess kind of guy.
2: Laughs, though. But at does, everything.
1: But, yep, yep.
2: You know, just like, can go along.
1: He's the guy holding the beer for the hold my beer guy.
2: For sure.
1: I think that's what we got here. I think we figured out Coulter.
3: I think that sounds great. Yeah.
2: So we're giving you a call because you sent in a text.
3: Yeah.
1: Would you like to go see Megan Maroney next year at Country Thunder, my friend?
3: That would be amazing.
1: You got yourself some tickets.
3: Oh, my gosh.
1: Give me a good woo.
3: Woo!
1: Congratulations. Leave the kids at home.
3: Thank you. Oh, absolutely. I will be.
2: Yeah, let your hair down.
1: Yeah. All right, girl.
3: Thank you so much.
1: We have another pair to give away tomorrow, don't we?
2: We do.
1: Megan Maroney, Country Thunder. We still don't know what the rest of the lineup is going to be, but I'm guessing we'll hear more about that sooner than later. So just keep hanging out with us. Megan Maroney, Country Thunder tickets. More to come. Charlie Major on The Grid.

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0: I love him.
1: If you
0: take a look at my playlist, I got 20 songs from Colter Wall on my playlist. I'm a massive fan. And it's kind of been a bit of an honor to get to do that Off the Grid feature with his dad, Brad Wall, who is a massive country fan. And on Friday, we've got him coming back and we're going to be featuring, we're going to do a theme, Brett, with the Off the Grids with Brad, Brad Wall. So basically he's going to pick a theme. The first week, this past week was whiskey, and then he's going to play a legacy artist and then he's going to play something new. So
1: yeah, I love that.
0: This week it's Music Row and Nashville.
1: Ooh.
0: Is the theme. So we've got,
1: is that our hint?
0: That's our hint. But I won't tell you about the legacy artist, but I will tell you that Colter Wall has a pretty famous tune about Nashville and his sort of relationship with it. So
1: all right.
0: Really looking forward to that. That's on Friday at 9, and then we replay it on the weekends as well on Sunday at noon. Off the Grid with Brad Wall. And this week we're featuring his boy, Colter Wall, which I'm very happy about.
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0: Owen Riegling, taillight this town. We had a chance to meet him when he was in town for the CCMAs.
1: Yes, the content row.
0: Nice guy, really nice guy. We talked about that song, and him and I, well, we both have small town stories where we left, right?
1: Right.
0: I left my small town, Yak, BC, when I was like 17 years of age. Right. Boom, couldn't get out of there fast enough. And now he's kind of, he was in the same boat, but,
1: yeah.
0: But his perspective is shift. He kind of looks back on the small town and all his buddies with a little bit of, I don't know, I guess.
1: He's happy for them.
0: He's happy for them. He doesn't want to go back, but he also appreciates it a little bit more now that he's been away, right?
1: Yeah, he's like, I'm spreading my wings, but I love what I've had in my life.
0: Yeah.
1: And he's super positive.
0: It's super positive. And he also likes what his buddies.
1: Yeah, he loves it for them.
0: Same beer, same job, same friends, that he likes that as well.
1: So. Yeah, he's just your best guy.
0: I never went back to my town.
1: That's okay.
0: I just didn't look the other way. I'm just like, see ya. Wouldn't want to be ya.
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1: Oh, I absolutely love it. Like, I listened to the radio all day yesterday. Honest to goodness, like, I loved hearing all that 90s stuff. Like, best country I remember and really missed it. So I appreciate that.
2: Tell us what you think. Call or text 306-477-9292.

0: Stephen Lee Olson, out of yours, on the grid. Good morning.
1: How are you doing, Griffin?
2: Not too bad, you guys?
0: You're up in Waka, right?
2: Yes, that's correct.
0: So how's the farm up in Waka?
2: We're doing good.
0: Okay, good. Good, good.
2: Yeah, we're doing really good. We caught up a lot this weekend.
1: You caught up on farming, not on sleep.
2: Yes.
1: Just to reiterate.
2: Yeah.
0: That is correct, yeah. Brett. Yes, yes. He is still tired. Are you having to go up after work every day still, or just weekends now, Griffin?
2: No, just weekends now. Last week, I was going back and forth to the farm Wednesday. I went back Wednesday, Thursday, and then I got Friday off.
0: Okay.
2: From work, so that was good, and then we worked all weekend. We actually came to watch the Hilltops game in the city, and then we...
0: It was a tough loss.
2: Yes. My brother actually plays for the Thunder, so...
0: Oh, okay, so you were cheering for the opposition.
2: Yes, that's correct.
0: Did you wear the colors?
2: Yeah, I sure did.
0: Okay, good. There you go. You got to represent.
2: Yeah, Dad was going yesterday, but I got the night off, so I don't think they'll need me because we only got four quarters left, so we're just about on the home stretch, so should be another 3 or 4 days here, so it should be really good, yeah.
0: Okay, well, we really appreciate the updates, Griffin, and it's been great keeping in touch. You're one of our farm guys. We got to keep you on our farm guy list.
2: Yeah.
0: Okay,
2: yeah.
0: Bud?
2: Oh, that's awesome. Yeah, for sure.
0: Love chatting with Griffin.
1: Farm boy.
0: Here for a good time, Terry Clark on the grid.

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0: Zach Topps, South of Sanity. You know what? When he was in town this summer, I went to that show, and he blew me away. Like, I knew he was good, and I knew he could write a song, and I knew he could sing. Like, but I didn't know how great he was. Like, he's
1: a guitar enthusiast.
0: Phenomenal.
1: Talented.
0: Shredder. Unbelievable. I was blown away. He's never done the Saskatchewan. He's never done a Craven Country Thunder. He's done Country Thunders.
1: Okay.
0: And we're waiting on other headliners. I would not be surprised if he gets a nod for next year.
1: I would love that.
0: We don't know. We're making this, this is not us completely speculating here, but that wouldn't surprise me if we got an announcement in the next week or two.
1: Oh yeah.
0: This is Emerson Drive. That Kind of Beautiful. Good morning from the grid.

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1: Good morning.
2: Well, good morning, The Grid Lock. It's Potter from Edmonton.
1: How you doing, Potter?
2: I'm doing well.
1: Have you been listening to The Grid?
2: No, I'm just driving through Saskatoon.
1: Oh, okay. All right.
2: And it came on, and I said, I sort of recognize that voice. There you were.
1: What are you doing in Saskatoon, my friend?
2: I'm doing some part-time work.
1: Okay.
2: Delivering pickup trucks or flat decks for our branch in Edmonton.
1: Okay.
2: And Saskatoon. Driving Force is the company.
1: Driving Force. Okay, very cool. That's a great gig. You get out, do a little bit of driving, get to see this beautiful country of ours, and you got good weather for it.
2: Oh, it's been fine.
1: All right.
2: I've been doing it for the last couple of years. I get a couple days a week.
1: Yeah.
2: I retired like 12 years ago, so this is all fun.
1: This is just keep you busy, keep you out of trouble.
2: Yeah, my wife's happy.
1: Potter used to call me quite a bit on other shows.
0: Okay.
1: Past incarnations of my radio career. So there you go. By the way, you can listen to us anywhere in the country. 92.9thegrid.com. Just go check it out. Webpage there. You can listen live. Got quite a few people reaching out to us from.
0: We do.
1: Yes, it's fun.
0: I love it.
1: Love hearing from everybody. So send us a note too. Josh Ross, Hate How You Look on The Grid.

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0: When that tune comes on, I stop what I'm doing.
1: Yeah, it's...
0: Love that tune. MacArthur, Hardy with Eric Church, Morgan Wallen, Tim McGraw. It pays to be hanging out with us, right?
1: I mean, we're kind of cool.
0: We're kind of cool. We got Country Thunder tickets to give away. We got a couple more pair to give away tomorrow and Friday.
1: Yes.
0: And we also, we're still beating the box office for Riley Green.
1: This is so exciting.
0: Okay. Now, the first couple of days, we did caller number 92.
1: Yeah.
0: So Monday and Tuesday. Tomorrow, we're gonna change it up.
1: We're gonna shake it up.
0: Okay. So we'll have details for you tomorrow morning. Okay?
1: Yes.
0: It'll probably deal with the color green.
1: Right. Not okay. Obvious.
0: So, details tomorrow on that. Listen to win. Time marches on. This is Tracy Lawrence on The Grid.

0: What can you do? 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

0: Tennille Arts, Saskatchewan's own, somebody like that on the grid. Brett and I, we're a bit of a different age.
1: Just a little bit.
0: So there's a generation gap going on here. I asked her if she knew who Norm Macdonald was, who's one of my favorite comics of all time.
1: Yeah, I thought it was old Macdonald.
0: Stop. Okay, so he was famous for his interviews on Dave Letterman. So listen to this, because he's really funny. Okay, here he is.
2: I have my resolutions. I always make resolutions.
3: That's good.
2: You know?
3: Yeah.
2: And I think that the big mistake people make when they make their resolutions is they overreach, you know? They make resolutions that they can't possibly...
3: Set their goals too high.
2: They set their goals too high, yeah. So then they're only setting themselves up for failure. Yeah.
3: So what I do is
2: I do the opposite. I set my goals low, knowing that I will reach them.
3: That's right. And when you do, you check them off.
2: I check them
3: off. You feel good about yourself.
2: Right.
3: Yeah.
2: So I had two this year. One is I'm going to get a haircut.
3: Uh-huh.
2: I know. I'll be able to do that. And the second one is I'm going to watch that TV show, Run Away with the Rich and Famous.
3: Oh. Those are your resolutions.
2: Yeah.
0: Good. Man, I miss. We lost Norm way too early, and of course Dave's still around, but he's not doing his show. I miss both of them dearly. There's a Norm Macdonald biopic coming out this fall.
1: Ooh.
0: And I will be going to see that.
1: Yes, you will.

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0: Rodney Atkins, if you're going through hell, this is The Grid. Beckham, your 4-year-old. When's his birthday? Is it in the winter?
1: Yeah, March 16th. March,
0: okay, all right. So I got started in hockey around the same age he is starting.
1: You're probably the same size, too.
0: I was a bigger kid, too, yeah. I don't think I had the bulk that Beckham has.
1: You know what? He's always in hibernation mode. He's always ready in case he needs to, you know.
0: To go.
1: Yeah.
0: Yeah. Yeah. All right. So what is he like? What sport does he like the best?
1: Oh, I don't know. Well, probably baseball.
0: Okay.
1: But he just started hockey. And I mean, any kid getting to be in hockey full force, once you learn to skate, it's on. It's all breeze from there.
0: Yeah.
1: Hey.
0: Keep him playing different sports, though.
1: Yes. I agree.
0: And that's really good for kids.

0: Now, here's something we don't normally play.
1: We're going off the grid.
2: There's a handful of artists that I've been obsessing over the last, I'd say, well, quite a few years. But most recently, this guy is on my list.
3: Wait a minute. Is it Zach Bryan?
2: No. I love Zach Bryan. I love Zach Bryan. But I've been obsessing about this guy. And I would highly recommend everybody look this guy up. We're going to play him for Off the Grid. This is obviously something that's not on our playlist, and he might be new to a lot of people, but he's actually got quite a few nominations at this year's Country Music Awards.
3: Ooh.
2: So the CMAs in Nashville in November, you're going to see a lot of him, and I'm guessing he'll play live as well. And whenever he does live stuff, it is must see. His name is Steven Wilson Jr. Oh, and this is a great tune. Year to Be Young, 1994, on the grid, off the grid.

0: By the way, one of the things to look up, we were just talking about digging up some stuff from him. If you go on YouTube or Spotify or Apple Music or whatever you listen to, look up his Stand By Me cover.
1: Oh.
0: It's brilliant.
1: Yeah, I would
0: it's
1: love that.
0: Brilliant. And you got to promise me you're going to go listen to him today.
1: Yes.
0: Stephen Wilson Jr.
1: It's on my list of to-dos.

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0: Billy Ray Cyrus, Achy Breaky Hearts, Locker and Brett on the grid. Thanks for hanging out with us this morning. He's going to regret telling us about the different colored boot. We probably wouldn't have noticed. So when we met Tyler Joe Miller at CCMA Week, he had two different colored boots on, and he pointed it out to us.
1: He did.
0: And now every time we play him, we're talking about the fact that he's the two. He should make it a thing. Just start wearing two different
1: colored
0: boots.
1: Honestly, it's gonna trend. For sure.
0: And a new fall fashion. Two different colored cowboy boots. Under the influence, Tyler Joe Miller. Good morning from the grid.

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1: This was our winner from yesterday's Riley Green tickets.
0: You're 90. I'm so sorry. You're 91.
1: Oh.
2: Shut up. Are you kidding?
0: Good morning, The Grid.
3: Hi. Am I caller number 92?
0: You are, my friend. What's your name?
2: No way. Oh, my gosh. Oh, my gosh. Oh, my gosh. Oh, my gosh.
1: You won. Oh,
0: what's your name? I don't know if we're getting a name from her.
2: I'm Lori.
1: Lori. Lori, you are the winner.
0: Congratulations, my friend. In April, you will be going to Riley Green, courtesy of 92.9 The Grid. Give us a good woo, girl.
1: That was the best woo I've heard in many years.
0: All right, and we got another pair of tickets to give away Thursday and then again on Friday, so just hang in there. We're doing something a little different with the tickets we have for the rest of the week, so more details coming up tomorrow.
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0: South of Sanity, Zach Top, 92.9 The Grid. We've just been blessed with the weather here in the last couple of weeks.
1: We have been. And you know what? We're going to keep putting that out there, I think.
0: Continuing. It's going to continue. So tomorrow looking nice. The weekend looking good. At fall temperatures, which I'm fine with.
1: But so sunny. The sunshine, it's going to be, get to a high of 15 today.
0: Is this going to set us up for a nice winter? And what does a nice winter look like for Brett?
1: For me, I can actually deal with the cold. I don't want too much snow. I don't want to start my day shoveling crazy mama over here.
0: You know what I don't want? I'll tell you what I don't want. I don't mind snow.
1: I love snow.
0: But when it comes, I want it to come and be snow. I don't like that slush. Well, we're trying to decide its winter stage.
1: Yeah.
0: That drives me crazy.
1: Yeah. It melts and then it comes back,
0: yeah,
1: baby.
0: Yeah, exactly. So like when winter comes, like let's just do winter. Like,
1: yeah.
0: Give me a foot
1: Everything
0: of snow.
1: Everything before December is lovely.
0: Yeah. That's a good point. but I love fall. We talked about that. Here's Dean Brody on The Grid. People know you by your first name. It's a 10.

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0: Dierks Bentley on the grid. Good morning. I'm Locker.
1: I'm his best friend, Brett.
0: So Friday night, we've got the Stamps playing.
1: Yes.
0: Okay, Calgary Stampeders.
1: Big game.
0: Against the Rough Riders in Saskatchewan. So here's the, and we talked about this the other day and you were making fun of me. I'm telling you, this is how important the games are. Okay, so in fifth place, the Calgary Stampeders with a 7-8 record. They have 14 points. Okay. Winnipeg with a 7-7 record just ahead of the Stamps in fourth place have 14 points.
1: Okay.
0: BC 8-6. They've got 16 points. They're in second place. Saskatchewan. 8-6, 16 points. That's how tight the West is right now. We need a win.
1: No matter what.
0: We need a win on Friday night. It's imperative.
1: It's a must-do win, yes.
0: It's a must-do win.
1: We'll CC them to that.
0: Here's Josh Stump. Johnny Walker, back to me on the grid.

0: Don't Take the Girl from Tim McGraw on the grid. Did you see the video of him giving the young girl, the young fan from the audience, the guitar the other night?
1: I did. It's incredible.
0: Yeah, he's amazing.
1: He's the man.
0: If you missed it, here's a bit of it.
2: Hey, nice to meet you, Regan. You don't know any of these songs, do you?
3: No, I do.
2: You do? Wow, good mom. So, I'll make a deal with you. Can we do a pinky promise? If I give you this guitar, will you promise me that you'll learn to play it?
3: I promise.
2: You will?
3: Yes, sir.
2: Yes, sir. That made my night, right there.
0: So he gives her the guitar, and then he takes it back from her and gives her the mic.
1: Yep.
0: And then he signs the guitar, and then she just starts talking to the audience and then ends up singing a song. It's a great video.
1: You know, it's a real deal when you talk to a kid and you say a pinky promise. That certifies it.
0: Okay. All right. Remember that, everybody. You got to throw the pinky promise in there. Josh Ross, Lead Me To on the Grid. If I was

0: That's the Johnner Brothers.
1: So good.
0: On the grid. The Ella Langley, Tucker Wetmore stuff kind of went really quiet, Brett.
1: Yeah, it's like they came out and they're like, then, ooh.
0: Yeah.
1: Maybe we got to go back in and then we'll tell everybody again. I don't know.
0: Do you think that's real or do you think
1: I do. I just think maybe they weren't ready for everyone to know. I think it's real.
0: Okay. Well, we'll keep an eye on it because, yeah, that dropped last week.
1: They're just so big.
0: They're so big. They want to keep it private, maybe?
1: Yeah.
0: Anyway, here's Ella Langley's Be Her on the grid.

0: There is a path to a better future. It starts with you. Today is a day to listen. 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
2: Hello?
0: Hannah, Banana, Fofana.
1: Fofana.
0: Wolana.
1: Hannah, the name game.
2: Hi.
0: Hi, it's Locker and Brett from 92.9 The Grid. And can we learn a little bit about you, Hannah, before we give you the good news? So where do you live?
2: I'm from Meadow Lake, Saskatchewan, but I live in Saskatoon for school right now.
0: Okay, all right. Nice. And you're putting yourself through school by the sounds of it?
2: Yeah.
0: Okay.
2: I pay for myself to go through school, so I work every summer. And I'm actually on my way to school right now. I'm on campus.
0: Okay, we have good news for you. You will be able to save a little extra money because you'll be able to go take in Country Thunder on the Sunday for free to see Megan Maroney.
2: Oh, thank you so much. That's so amazing.
0: What are you taking right now, Hannah?
2: I'm in a dual degree program, so I'm in education and kinesiology.
0: Okay. All right. That sounds awesome. And what kind of summer jobs are you getting, Hannah?
2: So I worked at a museum before, and then I worked at a golf course last summer.
1: Yeah, girl.
2: And before that, I worked for a housing company, so you just had to clean out a bunch of rentals and mow the lawns and stuff. Yeah.
1: Cool. Way to go. You are a hard worker.
0: Girl? Were you a cart girl at the golf course?
2: Pardon me? No, I worked in the pro shop.
0: Oh, cool.
1: Oh, nice. You Pro B1 girl.
0: You should get the cart girl job because drunk golfers tip really well.
1: What? Getting everybody into the
0: it's chinos.
1: Fun getting everybody into the course and selling some Titleist shirts.
0: I know, okay. But I'm just saying she's got to make scratch here. She's doing 2 degrees.
1: 12.
0: Well, listen, congratulations. You're going to the show. Give us a good woo.
2: Yes, woo! Thank you so much. Thank you.
0: Another pair of Country Thunder tickets to see Megan Maroney tomorrow. All right?
1: Mm-hmm.
0: Hang in there. Alan Jackson's Little Bitty on The Grid.

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2: Cal, are you all dressed up in work clothes?
3: You look surprised.
2: Very surprised. I mean, you got the coveralls, boots, hat, gloves.
3: It's harvest season, straight guy. Wanted to get dressed for the part. Cowtown has everything I need, too, to wear for the season.
2: Really? What are you going to harvest?
3: Remember that garden I planted?
2: You mean the garden that I planted for you?
3: Yeah, that's the one. I just want to look good while I watch you do all the work for me.
2: But I'm not dressed for gardening.
3: It's called harvesting, straight guy. Look, maybe you just need to get to Cowtown. They have the jeans, the boots, the shirts, and the hats. They have everything you need.
2: Well, that is true.
3: And when you're working hard, you got to make sure to stay hydrated. So bring a big drink of water. For me. I get thirsty watching you work.
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2: Cow, what happened to your garden? Everything is stripped bare.
3: Yeah, I've been snacking.
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0: single again from Josh Ross. Cannot complain about this weather that we're getting. Phenomenal.
1: It's perfect. And even, you know, you think about all the families, you know, they get to do recess or after school. You still can do lots of fun stuff.
0: Outside, yeah.
1: Outside. It's perfect. Right now, it's getting warmer. And as the days go on, it's actually been nice. Yeah. Come 4, you know, 5 p.m.
0: Good timing, too, for all the farmers. We've talked to quite a few of them about, you know, how far behind they were. And, yeah, so nice to see they got some good weather.
1: Yeah.
0: This is, you know what, we still haven't done yet? We got to make the rock skipping competition.
1: Yeah. Oh, it's going down.
0: It's on. It's on, Brett. We're going to do that before the end of the week. How Country Feels, Randy Houser, on the grid.

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2: This is a heavier tune, and it means a lot to the band. 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

0: So.
1: That's a good tune.
0: It is.
1: Yeah. Dan and Chase, Say So, their latest single here on the grid, a future pick. Would love your thoughts. Send us a text.
0: Yeah, 306-477-9292.
1: So we're out of here. Have yourself a great Wednesday. Back tomorrow, Country Thunder tickets, Riley Green tickets to give away. So hang in there.
0: It's going to be a good week.
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92.9 The Grid, Jamie Johnson. That is In Color as we get through our Wednesday. My name is Jared. Thank you so much for tuning in and making me a part of your day. Today is Truth and Reconciliation Day. It is a stat holiday for many out there, and it's all about, looking into the old residential school system, giving people a chance to share what happened so that Canada could start dealing with this history way more openly. And there's all sorts of events happening around the city. The next Reconciliation Powwow. There's going to be two today. There's one at noon and one at 6 p.m. tonight. Grand entry, the next one coming up at SaskTel Center at 12 o'clock. And we'll tell you a little bit more about that as it gets a little bit closer. Here's Kane Brown and Marshmello. New truck, big

0: miles on it.
1: What can you do? It's pretty simple. 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

92.9 The Grid, that is Hardy and Friends with MacArthur. That's a song about several generations of landowners. When this first came out, Hardy was talking about how he would really like to expand on this concept. He was very clearly feeling extremely inspired by it. Maybe a full concept album. He was even throwing around the idea of a feature-length film or even like a short-run TV series. I think that would be fantastic. And then imagine like Tim McGraw and Morgan Wallen and Eric Church and all of them making cameos. I think they'd make really good farmers. Saskatoon, as we get through our Wednesday, Truth and Reconciliation Day, back on to Canadian Country Music Hall of Famer. This is Jason McCoy on The Grid.

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2: Cal, there you are. What are you doing behind the store? And why are you sprawled out on that lawn chair?
3: Just trying to squeeze every last bit of the sunshine.
2: Did you set up that tiki bar? And is that a wading pool?
3: Yeah, it's for my hooves and my little dog, Brutus. He loves spending time outdoors.
2: All animals love being outside. I guess that explains why you're out here with them.
3: I am insulted. How inhumane of you.
2: Seriously, why are you out here?
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3: 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Why'd you have to go say the T word? Brutus knows that word. You have to spell it out. 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Another E, I think.
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3: You keep working. I'm going to stay out here and tan my hide.
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92.9 The Grid, Faith Hill. That is Wild One on our Truth and Reconciliation Day. Today is all about looking into the old residential school system in Canada, giving people a chance to share their story, share what happened in their families. And there's all sorts of different events happening throughout the city. Of course, the next grand entry for the Truth and Reconciliation powwow, free entry, by the way, is at Saskatell Center at noon. They have another one at 6 o'clock. It's 2 days. It started yesterday. It's all about dancing and drumming and culture and community gathering in honor of the survivors, remembering the children who never returned home and continuing that work of reconciliation. And again, if you'd like to attend that, admission is free. It was on yesterday. It's on today as well. Here's Cole Swindell on The Grid.

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Saskatoon's Hit Country, 92.9 The Grid, Shania Twain with a song that pretty much turned her into a household name. It was the first country radio number one song, and then back in 1995, she won the CCMA with that song for Single of the Year. It also won Single of the Year at the Country Music Radio Awards in 95. And I mean, look at her legacy today. It started some amazing things. Saskatoon, today we're going to reach a high of 16 degrees. Very windy, just like we were getting yesterday. 30 to 50 to even parts of this afternoon, up to 70 kilometer an hour winds. So we'll keep an eye on that weather. 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

And think about how many people still rock this at karaoke. How many years later? Nitty Gritty Dirt Band, Fishing in the Dark, 92.9 The Grid. It is, well, Wednesday. Today is a stat holiday. For many, it is Truth and Reconciliation Day. If you're looking for kind of a roundup of different events, of course, the powwow next grand entry is coming up at noon. Wanuskewin has events pretty much all day long. It kind of kicked off at 10 o'clock here, but right up until 4 o'clock, there's a whole series of events. They've got a dance and drum presentation at 12:15, 1:15, and 3:15. Coming up at 2 o'clock this afternoon, there's going to be a fiddle presentation by the Saskatchewan Writers Guild. Keynote speaker Randy Morin is going to be there. So something to check out for sure. Events happening pretty much all day long at Wanuskewin. Just one of the many things that you could do around Saskatoon for Truth and Reconciliation. 92.9 The Grid, it is Owen Riegling. 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

92.9 The Grid, Zach Topp with South of Sanity. Back in April, he had like the chance of a lifetime for anybody in country music, artist or even a fan. He got to open for the king himself, George Strait, in Texas. You got to hang out with him on his bus, drink a little tequila, chat with him for a bit. And Zach Topp was definitely starstruck. He said, anytime I get around guys like that, I gotta hold myself back from being a fan. He said, I tried to play it cool and have a normal conversation. So if you're meeting your heroes and you feel like that, don't worry. It happens to everyone, pretty much of all levels. That's how I'd feel if I got to meet Alan Jackson. Here he is on the grid.

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Well, that is our two-time CCMA winner from the awards that we just had in Saskatoon a couple of weeks ago, Josh Ross with Trouble on 92.9 The Grid. Well, today, September 30th, towards the end of September every year, you probably see a lot of people wearing orange shirts. You're thinking, well, is it a coincidence? Maybe there's a theme that I'm missing out on. It is all about Truth and Reconciliation Day today. It's a stat holiday for many people out there. It's all about remembering the kids who went through the residential school system here in Canada. And the story all comes from a woman named Phyllis Webstad. Way back in the day, her first day at residential school, she was wearing a brand new orange shirt that her grandma had bought for her. And when she went into the school took it away from her. And that simple shirt kind of became a symbol of how the school stripped those kids of their clothes and their belongings and a large piece of their identity. So today, National Truth and Reconciliation Day. Lots of people wear that orange to show solidarity in that they remember those survivors and the kids that never made it home. And there's all sorts of events in solidarity happening throughout the city. The powwow is happening at Saskatel Center. Free to attend, by the way. And the next grand entry is coming up at noon. And there's going to be another one at 6 o'clock tonight. It's a very somber subject matter coming together for the powwow, but at the end of the day, a powwow is a very joyous and celebratory occasion. So there's going to be dancing and drumming and culture, and it's all community as people gather together in honor of those survivors, remembering those children who never returned home. It is Truth and Reconciliation Day here on 92.9 The Grid with Keith Urban. It's Better Life.

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4: 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One of those songs that country radio just got right away when it came out in 1993. Tracy Lawrence already had a bit of a following, but this one had a bit of an extra bite. It's basically about a guy admitting that he has taught his woman every trick in the book, and now she's using those same alibis right back on him. Tracy Lawrence, it is Alibis off the grid.

And off the grid with Alibis from Tracy Lawrence on 92.9 The Grid. He said that his whole Alibis album kind of felt like the moment that everything clicked for him with radio. Stations had been kind of watching him, and they started treating him like a core artist. And the title track, what we just heard, that was the door opener, the one that took off. The rest of the singles from the project just kind of kept that momentum going. And talking about an artist with momentum, one of those names that comes to the top of the list in modern times, and if we're talking about different eras, we've got Taylor Swift. Her song off of the Toy Story 5 soundtrack, this is I Knew It, I Knew You.

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Chesney. It is Carry On as we get into our noon hour. Jared, this afternoon, 92.9 The Grid. It is Truth and Reconciliation Day. It's an annual gathering day to honor residential school survivors and think and learn about the history that we have with the Indigenous people here in Canada. There's events happening all day long over at Wanuskewin. Their restaurant is open until 4 o'clock, by the way, if you were wondering about getting a bite to eat out there. They also have a gift shop that's open until 4:45, and they've got programming, I mean, pretty much all day long. This afternoon, 2 p.m., the Saskatchewan Writers Guild, they'll have a keynote speaker, Randy Morin, with his project, Everything You Want Is on the Other Side of Fear. So he's going to be there at 2 o'clock. There's going to be community art being shown off. There's birch bark basket making. And that's on until 2 o'clock this afternoon. All sorts of things happening out at Wanuskewin. Film screenings. There's a gallery that is opening tonight at 6:30. And things happening pretty much right up until Wanuskewin closes tonight at 8:30. We just had the most recent grand entry for the Reconciliation Powwow at SaskTel Center. So you can show up if you want to see the next grand entry. That's coming up at 6 p.m. And that is free to attend, by the way. 92.9 The Grid. Here's Gord Bamford.

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Chevy Silverado with our big country music rising star, Bailey Zimmerman, 92.9 The Grid. It is so windy today. We were starting to get a taste of that yesterday. High of 16 degrees this afternoon. Same for tomorrow. Going to have a lot of sunshine this week for sure. But again, 50 to 70 kilometer an hour winds tonight. Risk of frost tonight as well, as Environment Canada is calling for a low of zero. It's Jared this afternoon, 92.9 The Grid with Mr. Garth.

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92.9 The Grid, Brett Kissel and Dierks Bentley. That is Hurtin' Songs. Jared here this afternoon. It is definitely fall out there. It is cooling down, especially in the mornings and at night. You can really feel it. Pretty much up until this past week, I was riding my motorcycle into work every day. And then Monday rolls around, I wake up and I think, man, it is way too cold outside for that. So I hop in my car on the way to work. I see people cycling. I see people walking. And I think, man, I jumped the gun way too soon. What is wrong with me? It's Luke Bryan, 92.9 The Grid. Here's Drunk on You.

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2: Hey there, it's Evan Bray. When someone says Saskatchewan, the first thing they think of is what? Wheat? Cows? What people should be thinking of is uranium, because we are sitting on the highest grade uranium deposits in the world. And that means big opportunity for the people of Saskatchewan. But you know something? Opportunity doesn't just mean money in the economy. It also means options for our youth. And it's amazing to me just how invested in education Cameco is. This year, they've given $5 million to Saskatchewan Polytechnic to help build the mining lab on the new campus. And in 2025, Cameco donated $10 million to the University of Saskatchewan. Both donations focus on helping prepare northern students for workforce participation in the mining and nuclear industries, and include programs like the Cameco STEM Pathways Program at the USASC Prince Albert campus, and scholarships to support northern and indigenous students in their education. I'm Evan Bray. Cameco is committed to building a strong future for Saskatchewan.
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92.9 The Grid as we get closer to 1 o'clock. Zach Brown Band, that is Knee Deep. If you're looking for some ways to show your support for Truth and Reconciliation today, being, you know, Truth and Reconciliation Day across all of Canada, there's all sorts of events happening throughout the city. Wanuskewin has a big day full of all sorts of different events. They got going at 11. They're going pretty much until 8:30 tonight. There's the next drum and dance demonstration coming up at 1:15. They'll have another one at 3:15. They'll have Randy Moore in there with the Saskatchewan Writers Guild. He's their keynote speaker, so he's going to be doing a presentation at 2 o'clock. Birch Bark Basket Making right up until 2 o'clock with Lyndon Linklater. He's out there at Wanuskewin. Traditional game session with Brooklyn Naveau. That's going to kick off at 2 o'clock this afternoon as well. And you can grab a bite to eat out there. 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Free entry, by the way, coming up at 6 o'clock tonight. Owen Ringling right now on 92.9 The Grid.

92.9 The Grid, Toby Keith from 1999. It was kind of the song that had Toby Keith flipping the script on pretty much everyone who doubted him. It was basically about a guy looking back at the high school girl that brushed him off now that he's living in her radio. And radio itself originally didn't even want the song. Labels were worried that the cocky attitude in the song wouldn't play with female listeners, so they pushed a different single first. But Toby called up a bunch of programmers himself, took it upon himself, went above and beyond the label, and told them to flip to this one instead. So, and here we are now. It's considered an absolute classic in the world of country radio from the late and great Toby Keith. As we get close to our Wednesday afternoon, Luke Combs right now.

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0: Well, Canadian legends, it is Blue Rodeo just after 1 o'clock, 92.9 The Grid. It is Jared this afternoon. Today, the National Day for Truth and Reconciliation. There is a lot of things happening out at Wanuskewin. It is a very happening place today. It's going to be very busy, so just a heads up if you're heading out that way. Try and mitigate the traffic issues if you can. Parking is limited at Wanuskewin, so if you can, definitely carpool. If you're going with a group of people, see how many you can squeeze into one vehicle. And they're recommending Miller as an alternate route for getting out there and coming back into the city. They were running a grader earlier this week to just kind of get it prepared for the heavier traffic. But again, Wanuskewin, with things happening pretty much all day long. It got kicked off at 11 o'clock this morning. It's continuing through the afternoon. All sorts of cultural displays and art and movies and keynote speeches. And you can get the full itinerary, get the full story over at Wanuskewin.com. 92.9 The Grid, Stella Lefty. 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

That is Charlie Major on Saskatoon's Hit Country 92.9. The Grid, it is Jared this afternoon. We're really heading into one of the best parts of the year. I'm not talking about winter because I'm kind of opposite on that. I dread winter. As much as I love summer, fall is really nice because you can actually wear nice jackets when you go outside. You don't have to be absolutely boiling your face off. You're not quite freezing yet unless it's early morning or late at night. Plus, pumpkin spice everything, which pumpkin spice latte, I know the pumpkin spice thing is overdone, but I love a good pumpkin spice latte. Shamelessly, I'll shout it from the rooftops. I love pumpkin spice lattes. And scary movies, too. As we get into October, it's going to be Thanksgiving, and this is the time of year where you can watch scary movies and actually feel festive about it. I love it. High of 16 degrees this afternoon. We are supposed to get to zero tonight. There is a frost advisory, so just be aware.

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92.9 The Grid with Tim Hicks. That is Get By. It is Jared. It is Wednesday afternoon. Today is the National Day for Truth and Reconciliation. So if you're going out and about to take in the different events in the spirit of truth and reconciliation, or even if you're going to the grocery store to pick a couple of things up. If you have an orange shirt, don't forget to throw that on in solidarity. And if you're looking to take in some programming, Wanuskewin has things going on all afternoon. They're just about to get wrapped up with birch basket making, but coming up at 2 o'clock, they're going to have a traditional game session with Brooklyn Nauvoo. That's going to be about an hour. Coming up at 2:30, there is the Northern Plains Technology drop-in, so it's kind of interpretive guides. They have a guided valley walk coming up this afternoon at 3. If you've never been to Wanuskewin, it's just incredible. Like, it really showcases the prairies that we live in. And all sorts of things happening all day long, and the restaurant is open right up until 4 o'clock out at Wanuskewin. Wanuskewin.com if you want to take in any of those details. And of course, they've got the next grand entry for the Reconciliation Powwow at Sasktel Center. That's going to be at 6 o'clock tonight. It's Garth Brooks, 92.9 The Grid with The Dance.

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1: Hey, guys, keep up the good work. 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

0: Well, Josh Ross took home two CCMAs this year. That is Hate How You Look. That is off of his Later Tonight album. He was recently talking about how he's already thinking about the follow-up album.
1: We did the album last September, which was really cool, and then now working towards probably a new project. We got a couple other songs that we're going to release before that, but I would like to have another album next year for sure.
0: Well, really excited about that because, I mean, that's our Canadian phenom. How about the Australian phenom, though? Back from 2009, Keith Urban. This is Kiss a Girl on the Grid.

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92.9 The Grid, Ella Langley and Morgan Wallen with I Can't Love You Anymore. It's Jared. We're almost up to 2 o'clock. A couple people were texting in and asking. I was talking about how there's events happening at Wanuskewin up until 8:30, and they were wondering if they can go for an evening hike. No, that is not the case. Wanuskewin itself actually closes at 5 o'clock. They're going to have events for Truth and Reconciliation inside right up until 8:30, but the trails will be closed for the evening. Again, that's starting at 5 o'clock, so if you're staying for the film screening and the gallery opening tonight, you're only going to have access to parts of the visitor center where these events are taking place. But Wanuskewin itself closes at 5 o'clock with the events going beyond that. Truth and Reconciliation events, all sorts of things, like that film screening coming up at 4 o'clock tonight. They're going to have an hour-long Q&A session with, it's a documentary. They're going to have the director there. Hossein Fazeli is the name of the director. They're going to be opening the gallery tonight at 6:30 as well. All sorts of things happening at Wanuskewin. Just a reminder, it is a busy place today, so if you can, definitely carpool. And they recommend, City of Saskatoon recommends taking Miller as an alternate route. They had the graders out earlier this week to get it prepared for the influx of traffic for Truth and Reconciliation. 92.9 The Grid with Robin Lee. Here's Black Velvet.

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92.9 The Grid. We just had this guy in Saskatoon. He was with his rock band, Default. That is Dallas Smith, Somebody Somewhere. Tonight, we're going to cool down to zero. Environment Canada with a risk of frost, they're saying. So tomorrow morning, you just might have some window scraping to do. I hate to say it, but here we are. Tomorrow, high of 16, 18 on Friday. Kind of sticking with the high teens through the weekend. We might get some more 20 to 25 degree days next week. But don't forget about that wind. It is chilly out there. Morgan Wallen, Been By Now on the Grid.

0: It's up to us to acknowledge the true history of this land and take meaningful action toward reconciliation. 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

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Brett Kissel is actually a fifth-generation cattle rancher out in Alberta. Let Your Horses Run. Such a fitting song for his lifestyle, isn't it? Today, September 30th, the National Day for Truth and Reconciliation. Had a couple people asking about the powwow for tonight. The next grand entry is going to be at 6 o'clock at Saskatell Center. You do not have to pay to get in. Don't forget to wear your orange shirts on the way in. But they kind of stressed it's all about dancing, drumming, the culture and the community coming together as well. If you're not heading out to Saskatell Center, but you're still looking for something, Wanuskewin. I'm telling you, they have programming right up until 8:30 tonight. Reminder, Wanuskewin itself and the trails and everything will be closed at 5 o'clock, but the programming will continue till 8:30 tonight. They've got details at Wanuskewin.com. 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

massive legends on one song. Beer for My Horses, Toby Keith and Willie Nelson. I didn't realize that the title of that song Toby had in his mind since he was a teenager in his rodeo days. I guess it's an old cowboy toast. They would raise a bottle of whiskey for my men and beer for my horses. And now, I mean, it's probably one of the most karaoke'd songs of all time. We've got a Saskatchewan artist who went in with some big nominations at the CCMAs, didn't win any hardware, but just having the experience of a lifetime being a part of the CCMAs and still carving out his legend. Like, this guy's still so early in his career, and he's got hit singles like this one. Josh Stumpf, it's Highway Money on the Grid.

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I keep forgetting that Tim McGraw is an actor as well as a country singer. Like, he was Sandra Bullock's husband in The Blind Side. Never forget. My name is Jared, 92.9 The Grid. It has been a fantastic afternoon. All sorts of things happening. Don't forget, today is the National Day for Truth and Reconciliation. They've got the next grand entry for the powwow at SaskTel Center at 6 o'clock tonight, and you do not have to pay for entry. They have programming out at Wanuskewin right up until 8:30 tonight. There's going to be a movie screening at coming up at 4 o'clock. They're going to have a gallery opening at 6:30 tonight. You can see the full itinerary and the full round up of different events and their times over at Wanuskewin.com. Events at Wanuskewin go right up until 8:30, but don't forget Wanuskewin itself and the trails and everything will be closed at 5 o'clock tonight. But until this weekend, have a great rest of your week. This is Ella Langley with Be Her.

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1: We're going off the grid.
2: We love going off the grid. There is absolutely nothing better. And let's go back to the very fine year of 1995. This is Travis Tritt. It's Tell Me I Was Dreaming on the grid.

love going off the grid with some Travis Tritt. That is Tell Me I Was Dreaming. It's too bad there's no grid roads, any back roads around College Drive right now, because my goodness, it is a bit of a mess between Cumberland and Clarence, both directions. I'd say more westbound traffic heading towards the bridge there, towards University Bridge. You are extremely tied up because there's a lot of work going on. They're tilling up the road. You're down to single lane in each direction. You know we'd love an update if you got one. 306-477-9292. Here is Luke Combs on the grid.

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Cole Swindell, Single Saturday Night. I love that tune, mainly because I was also working on a bunch of White Claws over the summer. The Black Cherry, it's so good. You can't say no. All right, this weather for the next week, so fantastic. Nothing but sunshine all the way through. Yeah, we're dipping down a little bit today and tomorrow in temperature. We get right back up. Friday hit 19 degrees, and they're calling for 22 by Monday. Here's George Strait. This is Check Yes or No on the Grid.

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Canadian country, a huge name in country music in general. That is Josh Ross, Single Again on the Grid. Right now, Josh Ross, by the way, is opening worldwide for Dan and Shay, and we got some new stuff coming from Dan and Shay in just a little bit. First, some Keith Urban, though, on the Grid.

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4: What did I tell you? We got some brand new stuff here out of Dan and Shay, who were a pretty big name, and then 2020 hit, and they just absolutely took off. They put out 10,000 Hours with Justin Bieber, and you team up with a name like Justin Bieber, and it does wonders for your brand. These guys are absolutely massive, and right now they're touring with Canadian country artist Josh Ross, who's absolutely killing it in his own right. This is new stuff, though, out of Dan and Shay. It's called Say So. Let us know what you think. 306-477-9292.

There you go. That's your future pick for the day. Let us know what you think. New stuff out of Dan and Shay called Say So. Let us know that feedback. 306-477-9292. You can call, you can text, either way. Let us know how it hit you. Let's do some Carolyn Dawn Johnson. This is Georgia.

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0: Tim McGraw, something like that, on the grid. I'm Sully. This next artist on the playlist, he's absolutely one of my favorites. I got to chat with him on the red carpet at the CCMAs. And the Morgan Griffith story is pretty darn cool. He hasn't been doing this that long.
1: Yeah, I started singing during COVID, actually. That's when I picked up a guitar and started singing.
0: Okay.
1: And just never put it down. Borrowed my dad's guitar and asked everyone for Long and McQuaid gift cards for Christmas. I bought my first guitar, and I just played it 3-4 hours every day. Sweet. YouTube was my best friend, and then right then and there, that was I kind of clicked and was like, this is what I want to do with my life.
0: The absolute epitome of practice makes perfect. You put in 4 or 5 hours a day. What was COVID? It was a few years ago. This guy's just absolutely killing it. This is Morgan Griffiths. It's Just Being Me on the Grid.

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When you pass on, what you gonna pass down? Such a beautifully written tune. That is MacArthur. An awesome song about legacy, about leaving the family farm behind, getting the kids working. Something we can relate to here in Saskatchewan. That's Hardy, Eric Church, Morgan Wallen, and Tim McGraw all under one roof. So good. Let's do some Jody Messina. This is Heads Carolina, Tails California on the grid.

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Dean Brody, right round here on 92.9 The Grid. I'm Sully. We've got nothing but beauty days ahead here. We are hitting 17 degrees tomorrow, 18 on Friday, and they're calling for 22 degrees by Monday. So we're just warming right back up, my friends. Let's do some Jason Aldean. This is the Dirt Road Anthem on The Grid.

Potts Farm was a place to go. Load a truck up, hit the dirt road. 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Jack and Jim were a few good men. 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Watch your mouth before I have to knock that loud mouth out. I'm tired of talking, man. Y'all ain't listening. Them old dirt.

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off the Con Air soundtrack. Oh, yeah. Some Leanne Rimes, that's How Do I Live, on 92.9 The Grid. I'm Sully. Just to let you know, if you hadn't heard already, the Saskatoon Tribal Council is holding its Every Child Matters powwow. It's going on at the Sastel Center as we speak right now until 6 o'clock. So you got about an hour and change to get out there. If you can't find a lift, there's also a bus service going from downtown. Let's do some Luke Combs now. It's Sleepless in a Hotel Room on The Grid.

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That is Alan Jackson on the grid. I'm Sully. If you are making your way out towards College Drive, just know things are pretty sluggish, moving very slow between Cumberland and Clarence. Lots of roadwork continuing out there. They've tilled up the streets pretty good, doing some reconfiguration out that way. Also to note, kind of, well, I'd say westbound traffic is mostly affected at the moment. It seems eastbound's moving decently, but if you're going towards University Bridge Deck, had a number of texts so far. Things very slow going out that way, but keep us posted on what you're seeing. 306-477-9292. This guy was here at the start of the summer. Here's some Jelly Roll. It's Need a Favor.

0: It's up to us to acknowledge the true history of this land and take meaningful action toward reconciliation. 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

0: Stop. That is South of Sanity on the Grid. Hey, if you were looking for something to do this Friday, this is pretty sweet. The Blades having a $5 game. Bring out the family. Puck drops at 7. I know NHL got underway again last night. Regular season beginning yesterday. But the WHL well underway. And the Blades getting rocking Friday night. It's their $5 game. This is awesome. If you got small kids like I do, make your way out to the rink. Let's do some High Valley. Let's come on down on the Grid.
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3: Love going off the grid, especially when we go back to the 90s. 1996, Muhammad Ali lights the torch in Atlanta, Georgia for the Summer Games. Donovan Bailey becomes a Canadian legend. 9.84 seconds, wins the 100-meter gold. And also, from 96, Wade Hayes absolutely dominating the charts. Let's do on again.

Wade Hayes on a good night from 1996, going off the grid. All right, let's fire up one of my favorite songs of all time. It's so beautifully written. Tracy Chapman did a masterful job. Luke Combs did a heck of a job himself covering this one off a few years ago. It's Fast Car. Luke Combs on the grid.

0: Patricia Conroy, that is Keep Me Rockin' on the Grid. I'm selling. You know, I threw this out there yesterday. I just can't get enough of it. People were texting. They love it too. When an artist puts out new music, let alone a new album like Kenny Chesney did over the weekend, they send us some what are called liners. You know, it's just them kind of doing a little blurb for the station. Here's how it sounds from Kenny Chesney, and it's so good.
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